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13: In recent years, scientists have really dialed up the urgency to understand PFAS, sometimes referred to as forever chemicals because of how long they take to break down. The latest study found these chemicals may be aging men in their 50s and 60s a bit faster than men who are younger or older or women of any age. Experts we talked to said the accumulation of PFAS may lower testosterone levels in men, impair sperm quality, and increase risks of testicular and kidney cancer. Women, it seems, just seem to be able to clear PFAS faster. Now, whether you're a man or a woman, trying to limit your exposure is a great idea. Three ways to do that. Filter your drinking water. Don't use

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Wedged between not one, but two junkyards on the border between Lafayette and Scott. This is 94.5. I paint the town red. Bleed me dry like a goddamn vampire. KSNB.

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1: From the KLFY Newsroom, I'm George Faust. Two people have been arrested in connection with a drive-by shooting in Evangeline Parish. Authorities say 17-year-old Cameron Runnels of Glenmora and 19-year-old Dawson Hazelton of Oakdale were booked on multiple charges, including assault by drive-by shooting and illegal possession of a handgun. Investigators say the shooting happened last month in the Beaver Creek area after an earlier fight in another parish. Authorities say the suspects fired at a home on Evangeline Street from inside a vehicle and the victim returned fire. Both suspects were booked into the Evangeline Parish Jail. In other news this morning, staying in Evangeline Parish, the sheriff's office is searching for a woman wanted on multiple active felony warrants. Deputies are looking for 44-year-old Amanda Thibodeau. Authorities say she is known to frequent St. Landry Parish and may also travel to Avoyelles Parish. Anyone with information on her and her whereabouts is asked to contact the Evangeline Parish Sheriff's Office. That's a look at some of the news headlines. I'm George Faust from the KLFY Newsroom.
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2: Warm and humid on this Friday morning, along with a few spotty showers. Temperatures lower 70s. We are looking at lower rain chances for the afternoon. Still plan on some scattered showers and thunderstorms, but less activity than the last few days. Partly sunny to mostly cloudy, hotter and muggy. Temperatures hit about 87 degrees. It'll feel like the mid-90s. From the Storm Team 10 Weather Center, I'm Chris Koza.
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0: A better life with Dr. Sanjay Gupta.
8: When it comes to the myriad reasons people don't get enough exercise, psychologist Diana Hill has heard them all. She's the author of a new book with a great title, I Know I Should Exercise, But. On a recent episode of my podcast, Chasing Life, Hill told me the number one reason people don't exercise is because they don't feel like they have enough time. She told us that she encourages people she works with to shift from an either-or mindset to a both-and mindset. Hill herself uses time at her son's baseball game to walk around the field cheering him on instead of sitting on the sidelines. She also recommends setting up your space at home, at work, in the car to facilitate movement. So every night before I go to bed, I lay out my workout clothes next to my bathroom sink so they are waiting there for me as a good reminder. I'm Dr. Sanjay Gupta, helping you live a better life.
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0: Music Station 94.5 KSMB. Welcome to the show. Weekend warm-up. Bobby Nova said the morning. Are we ready for Memorial Day weekend? I'll tell you what we could do without is all this rain. But actually today is a less chance of storms happening. Like this will be the least amount of rain today, if that makes any sense at all. 40% chance today. It says here from KLFY TV 10, less storms. Hey, we'll take it. Rain likely tomorrow, 70% chance. Heavy storms on Sunday. Same thing on Monday. So where's all this water supposed to go? I just want to know. More rain on Tuesday. We come back from vacation or the Memorial Day weekend or whatever you're doing. Still stormy on Wednesday and scattered rain on Thursday. I hate to use slang on the radio, but I'm going to do it this one time. Bruh, it can't be raining this much. And then they've got like a heat wave in the Northeast, but that rain's starting to really take over this entire region. So if you're traveling, be careful, be safe. Leave early if you can. It's going to be nasty. So the sun's going to be in and out today, but fewer thunderstorms, 40% chance of rain, 73 right now. So this is all party music. You might hear a Zydeco song before 6:30. You're going to hear some throwbacks, some new mixes. We got mashups. We got remixes. We got line dance. It's all to get you in the mood for not just Memorial weekend, but every weekend. It's every Friday morning, 6 till 10, the weekend warm up. Also, I've got Journey tickets to give away. Journey is going to be in the Cajun Dome. I know you want to be there for that show, right? I want to make sure you're qualified to win. So Journey's going to be in the Dome June 28th. I got tickets for that. Also, our big flyaway, Post Malone Jelly Roll, doing the big stadium tour. Let me qualify you for that in about 10 minutes right here.
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0: 95 KSMB, the weekend warm-up weather today. Partly sunny, fewer thunderstorms. That's good. How about less rain? 40% chance of rain today. Upper 80s for your high later today, and then tonight's low mid-70s. Right now it's 73. Speaking of the weather, great news. I mean, kind of. Experts yesterday predicted a near to below average 2026 hurricane season. Hey, if it's a repeat of what we had in 2025, that's fine with me. NOAA, which is the National Oceanic and Atmospheric Administration group, is predicting a near to below average Atlantic hurricane season for 2026, mainly because of a developing El Nino weather pattern, expecting to suppress the storm activity in the Atlantic. Good. Suppress all you want. Forecasters say there's a 55% chance the season will be below normal. Well, we all know where we live, so below normal is good. That's fine. Here's what they broke down yesterday as far as the forecast. 8 to 14 possible named storms, 3 to 6 hurricanes, 1 to 3 major hurricanes. That's a category 3 or stronger. That's below the historic average of 14 named storms and 7 hurricanes. We'll take it. We'll take it. We'll take it. Keep up the good work. And you know what? In 2027, let's have less than that, please. So that was fantastic news yesterday. But as far as the weather for the next couple of days, it's just not good. I mean, just every day it's like raining, and not just like a 20% chance. Because a 20% chance, it's you can get over it. Because when it's a 20% chance, not everybody gets that. It's just a little bit of rain. This mess right here, this 40% and 70%, and then on Memorial Day weekend, it's got to go. I want to qualify you this morning right now for Post Malone and Jelly Roll. The big stadium tour is going down, and we feel like you need to go see them, but not pay, because we got airfare covered for you and a guest in the city that you choose if you win this contest. 2 tickets, of course, for the concert, and we'll get you some hotel. So wherever they're performing, you win, you want to go, you pack your bags, you're there. Keyword to text in this morning is UNITY, U-N-I-T-Y. That's your national keyword, UNITY, and the number to text it into is 95819.
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2: Warm and humid on this Friday morning, along with a few spotty showers. Temperatures lower 70s. We are looking at lower rain chances for the afternoon. Still plan on some scattered showers and thunderstorms, but less activity than the last few days. Partly sunny to mostly cloudy, hotter and muggy. Temperatures hit about 87 degrees. It'll feel like the mid-90s. From the Storm Team 10 Weather Center, I'm Chris Coates.
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0: 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Welcome to the show. I'm ready. Weekend warm up. It's Bobby Dovis Saturday morning, Memorial Day weekend. Some of you hitting the road right now, going to Florida, Alabama, Mississippi, Texas. Maybe you're going to North Louisiana, beyond. It's kind of hard to escape this rain because any direction you go in, even if you go south, it's out there. But today seems to be, in this forecast in front of me here on paper, the least amount of rain we're going to have. Only a 40% chance. Partly sunny skies today. Fewer thunderstorms, about 88 for the high. Then tonight's low mid-70s. It is 73 now. Oh, today's the kickoff of the Cajun Heartland State Fair. If you are going to be around, or even when you come back from vacation, the 38th annual Cajun Heartland State Fair, presented by LUS, is back at the Cajun Dome. It starts today and goes through May 31st. They will have a lot. Well, let me just use the cliche we all use in advertising. They will have fun for the whole family. If you don't have fun for the whole family, why even open? Why even go? No, they're going to have, oh, trust me, big time. Now, if you need details like ticket information, like how much it costs, who's performing, go to CajunDome.com and click on the events tab, and it'll probably come up right there. I'm looking at it right now. They got a clear bag policy, so just be aware of that. It's really inexpensive to get in. If you're 16 and under, you got to be accompanied by an adult that's at least 21 or older, and they got a lot of super rides, cool things to do. They have the Lanyap Lane, free attractions, and they're going to have music live from the Coca-Cola community stage. So a lot going on. Cajun Heartland State Fair is back. It kicks off today. What else is happening this morning? I've got Journey tickets. Journey's going to be in the Cajun Dome, right? You realize that next month? Big show. Everybody's pumped up about it. I have for you free tickets to win. Now, don't call in yet, but save my number in your phone, 337-920-KSMB. 337-920-5762. I will do that a little bit later on this morning. As it gets closer, I'll kind of pinpoint it. Then I'm going to say, okay, within 10 minutes or within 8 minutes. That's when you got to be queued up. Say my number, 337-920-KSMB.
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1: From the KLFY Newsroom, I'm George Fouse. Two people have been arrested in connection with a drive-by shooting in Evangeline Parish. Authorities say 17-year-old Cameron Runnels of Glenmora and 19-year-old Dawson Hazelton of Oakdale were booked on multiple charges, including assault by drive-by shooting and illegal possession of a handgun. Investigators say the shooting happened last month in the Beaver Creek area after an earlier fight in another parish. Authorities say the suspects fired at a home on Evangeline Street from inside a vehicle and the victim returned fire. Both suspects were booked into the Evangeline Parish Jail. In other news this morning, staying in Evangeline Parish, the sheriff's office is searching for a woman wanted on multiple active felony warrants. Deputies are looking for 44-year-old Amanda Thibodeau. Authorities say she is known to frequent St. Landry Parish and may also travel to Avoyelles Parish. Anyone with information on her and her whereabouts is asked to contact the Evangeline Parish Sheriff's Office. That's a look at some of the news headlines. I'm George Fouse from the KLFY Newsroom.
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2: Warm and humid on this Friday morning, along with a few spotty showers. Temperatures lower 70s. We are looking at lower rain chances for the afternoon. Still plan on some scattered showers and thunderstorms, but less activity than the last few days. Partly sunny to mostly cloudy, hotter and muggy. Temperatures hit about 87 degrees. It'll feel like the mid-90s. From the Storm Team 10 Weather Center, I'm Chris Cozart.
3: It is cloudy and 72.
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3: So I'm playing the traffic music just because, but there's nothing to tell you about. That's fantastic news, especially if you're hitting the road, going on vacation, or even for the weekend. No traffic delays. If there's anything on the interstates, I-49, I-10, Highway 90, anywhere, let me know. 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
11: We are finally starting to learn more things we can do to keep our brains sharp as we age. A lot of people think crossword puzzles or Sudoku might do the trick, but the science doesn't really bear that out. What one recent study found, though, was that a certain type of brain training seems to have a significant impact on cognition as we get older. It wasn't memory or even problem-solving tasks that moved the needle. It was an interactive computerized game that tested the ability to recognize two separate images in faster and faster sequences. It's what we call a task of divided attention, in which you don't have a conscious strategy on how to improve. That's according to the study's lead author. You're just trying to do the best you can to figure out how to divide your attention. Now, the game in this study was called Double Decision. If you want to find it and try it out yourself. I'm Dr. Sanjay Gupta, helping you live a better life.
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Acadiana's number one hit music station, 94.5 KSMB. Bobby Novosa in the morning. Shout out this morning. Thank you for checking in. Had a song request for the weekend warm-up. This is perfect for Memorial Day weekend.

0: One hit music station, 94.5 KSMB. It is the weekend warm-up, all party music, and especially with Memorial Day weekend, I got some stuff to be dropping in. Like that mashup right there. Weather today, partly sunny. I know, it's a shock. We're going to see the sun today. Fewer thunderstorms, fantastic news. 40% chance of rain today. That's the least amount of rain we should get over the next 5 to 7 days. I know, most of it's hovering around 70%. That seems to be the average. High today, upper 80s. Tonight's low mid-70s, right out at 73. I did this yesterday, and because school is just about out, I do want to give, first of all, before I read this press release, a big shout-out to Vermilion Catholic in Abbeville. I'm doing their 8th grade graduation party tonight. Looking forward to that. I've done it for like the last 9, 10, 11, 12 years, and I'm going to do it again tonight, so looking forward to that. Congratulations to all of you at VC in Abbeville. Speaking of schools this morning, this is cool. Clico Power awarded scholarships to seniors around the state for doing really well. And I want to give a shout out to a couple of them within our listening area. That would be William LeBlanc at Alexandria Senior High School and Tristan Bordelon at Bunky Magnet High School. The Power of Promise Scholarship, established in 2020, is awarded annually to qualifying high school seniors who are pursuing careers in energy and plan to obtain an industrial manufacturing technology associate degree or power line worker certification at Central Louisiana Technical Community College. That CLTCC. Recipients must demonstrate high academic performance, financial need, personal accomplishments, and community service. Congratulations, guys, and everyone else, not just those two, but everyone else graduating. If you're graduating from pre-K or kindergarten, first grade, maybe middle school, 8th grade, right? High school, college. Let's talk about trade school. We could go on for days. We could talk about bartending school, cosmetology school, welding school, any kind of school, truck driving school, online school. You got this. Good luck from 94.5 KSMB. I know times can be tough sometimes. Back to the weather. The experts predicted yesterday a near to below. Here's the key word. Below average 2026 hurricane season. That was some good news this morning. Other things happening. I've got journey tickets for you to win. That's going to be coming up. It's a big party every Friday morning, 6 till 10. It's party music to get you set for the weekend. This show is the weekend warm-up.
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0: So either the traffic website is down or there's just nothing going on. I hit refresh 4 times before I went into this break. Nothing happening, no delays, road closures, or anything like that. So be careful, be safe. Another update's on the way in about 10 minutes or less at 94.5 KSMB.
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0: KSMB, this is how we roll Friday mornings, the weekend warm-up, party music. Anything goes just about within reason. When I say that, that's like a disclaimer. Like, I can't play any explicit lyrics, of course, but it's all fun music, stuff you hear when you go out, except it's a clean version. Sideco, line dance. Got some new mixes, got some mashups, got some remixes. If you like 2K stuff, like Nelly and all that, I got you covered. The weather today, this will be the better day, if you want to call it that. Partly sunny skies, fewer thunderstorms, 40% chance of rain. Right now it's 73. Shout out to Turling's Catholic. We had an amazing Monday night. It was a graduation party at Rockin' Bowl. A shout out to all of you that I met. And it was 9-1. They wanted me to keep going till 2. And I was looking at the, I put up some videos on my Instagram of what it looks like from the stage. It was pretty wild. It was pretty wild. Parents were into it. But the videos have had 42,300 views since Monday. That's unbelievable. I mean, just, you know, because I post a lot of stuff. But those videos, there's like four or five of them I think I put together. If you want to go see them, if you're listening out of school, that's how your dance should be right there. Just wild and crazy. School was out. Congratulations to Turling's Catholic, everyone else out of school. I think this is it for the most part. I think there's a few schools that have class next week. I don't remember the exact parishes, but there are. Yeah, it's not over just because Memorial Day's here. You always got that stubborn school or that stubborn parish. Oh, no. When you come back from Memorial Day weekend, we got class. They're out there. Also, speaking of Memorial Day weekend, if you are cooking, planning, like you're not going to Florida, you're not going to the beach, look at the weather. I mean, would you really want to go to the beach? Sometimes you have no choice. You've already, you'll lose your deposit. You just, oh, let's just go. You know, been there, done that. But let's say you can't go, you got work or something, you want to keep it closer to home, and you're going to have a little cookout, or maybe someone's having a cookout and they want you to bring food. Man, that's understandable. Everybody pitches in, brings some food, and then you got plenty of stuff for everybody. So I'm looking at the breakdown for each state. Like, what is the number one side dish for Memorial Day weekend? Not like what you're cooking, because, oh, we can cook. But what's the number one side dish? So if you're planning a get-together for Memorial Day weekend, it could be any day, today, tomorrow, Sunday, Monday, whatever it is. The number one side dish in Louisiana is... I would have, like, if there were multiple choice, I probably would have missed this. I had no idea. It's not the most exciting side dish. It's salad. That's it. Salad. Now, I don't know what type of salad, potato salad. You know, you can get salad in a bag just about anywhere. You go to Rouse's, you just rinse that off, shake it out. You can go to Whole Paycheck, get a better salad than all the rest. Again, rinse it out, shake it, you're good. I swear, the number one side dish for Memorial Day weekend is salad. It doesn't even sound exciting. It's like, salad? I really thought it would have been something else, but no. So if you are planning something and someone says pick up a salad, just do what they say.
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0: As I mentioned last break, either the traffic side is down or everybody listening, and even those that aren't listening, are driving perfectly because there's nothing on the map this morning. There's no delays. Accidents, road closures. Let's keep it just like this. Another update's on the way at about 15 minutes or less at 94.5 KSMB.
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3: Warm and humid on this Friday morning, along with a few spotty showers. Temperatures lower 70s. We are looking at lower rain chances for the afternoon. Still plan on some scattered showers and thunderstorms, but less activity than the last few days. Partly sunny to mostly cloudy, hotter and muggy. Temperatures hit about 87 degrees. It'll feel like the mid-90s. From the Storm Team 10 Weather Center, I'm Chris Coase.
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Number one hit music station, 94.5 KSMB with Bobby Novosad in the morning. Follow me on Instagram. I'll follow you right back. I'll follow you. I'm not clicking on the OnlyFans link. I'm not. No. But I'll follow you for sure. 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We're posting all kinds of stuff about the contests we do, flyaways, entertainment gossip, breaking news whenever possible. A lot of sunshine today now, but it could be changing. Fewer thunderstorms today. That's great news if you are traveling and not to work. Maybe you're going on vacation now. It should be good weather. I don't have any traffic updates this morning. I have an update. I have the music bed to play, but nothing to fill it with, nothing to tell you about. There's no car rider lines. There may be. I don't have any delays as far as that goes. No accidents. No construction, no rerouting, no road closures. Use the Waze app, and that will help you. If you don't have it yet, that's my recommendation to you. It has never let me down. Now, I lie. One time in Houston, we were trying to get to Taylor Swift at Energy Stadium, and there was all kinds of construction. I mean, they dig day and night in Houston. They'll take a nice freeway and just start digging it for no reason. So, we got rerouted once. Right when I'm about to get off of the exit that would take us to Energy, after passing Energy Stadium, having to go around because of the construction, it says, your route has been updated. And I look and I go, huh? And then it was a mess. But that, I think it got confused. There was too much construction. But for the most part, the Waze app, no matter where you travel, is a lifesaver. Even if you're in town, if you're in New Iberia or Youngsville, or you drive in Crowley, if there's something you don't know about, could be a road closure because a sewer line busted or something like that. It'll get you out of there. So use that app. By the way, that's one of the few good apps that's actually free. Forecast, you got that sunshine now. Enjoy it. It's 73. 45 million people will travel at least 50 miles from home this weekend. Where are you going? I know most people are trying to get to the beach, and you're hoping all this weather.

0: Fuck. I know it's supposed to rain, blah, blah, blah, blah, blah. I'll be covered, but still, I mean, if you're going to be out there, all you do is run inside one of the cabanas, or run back to your room or something. So I'll be dropping the beats at the pool for that. And tonight, Vermilion Catholic, congratulations, 8th grade graduation dance. Congratulations to all of you. Be careful on the roads. There are going to be a lot of people, not just driving, but this includes flying. And by the way, gas prices dropped on average. You ready? A penny. I know. I wanted to tell you like 25 cents a gallon. No, a penny. That's just for today, though. That is just for today. So that's what's going on. Journey tickets coming up in the 8 o'clock hour. I want to make sure that you win those and more chances to qualify to see Post Malone and Jelly Roll for the big stadium tour on the way right here. Happy birthday if your birthday is today. It is May 22nd. Happy anniversary if your anniversary is today. She is sound asleep, I'm sure. Our beautiful daughter, Grace Novosad, will turn 21 this Sunday. She and I do a thing called backbreakers where we hug each other till our backs crack. You're getting a big one. You can get one today, tomorrow, and like triple on Sunday. So happy birthday, Grace. I love you. Also, it says, hey, Bobby, can you congratulate Aubrey Alvarado for graduating first grade and Sophie Alvarado for graduating kindergarten from Academy of the Sacred Heart Friday morning? Mom and Dad are so proud of you. A shout out to all the lower school girls for graduating Friday from Ash as well. You got that. Shout out to all of you and good luck from 94.5 KSMB. Celebrity birthdays today. 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Alexandra Dowling is 36. Molly Ephraim is 40 today. Apollo Ono is 44 today. Maggie Q on Amazon's Ballard is 47 today. Jennifer Goodwin is 48. Allison Eastwood, Clint's daughter, is 54 today. Naomi Campbell, 56 today. Johnny Gill is 60. Morrissey, 67 today. Bernie Taupin, that's Elton John's brilliant songwriting partner, is 76 today. Memorial Day weekend starts today. That's what it says here. I think it started yesterday. What do y'all think? Yesterday? Let's go with yesterday. To heck with this piece of paper. It's also National Road Trip Day today. National Buy a Musical Instrument Day is today. Lafayette Music, where you at? National Cooler Day is today. 30 days until Father's Day and 43 days until Independence Day. That's what's up this morning. 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
1: From the KLFY newsroom, I'm George Faust. Two people have been arrested in connection with a drive-by shooting in Evangeline Parish. Authorities say 17-year-old Cameron Runnels of Glenmora and 19-year-old Dawson Hazelton of Oakdale were booked on multiple charges, including assault by drive-by shooting and illegal possession of a handgun. Investigators say the shooting happened last month in the Beaver Creek area after an earlier fight in another parish. Authorities say the suspects fired at a home on Evangeline Street from inside a vehicle and the victim returned fire. Both suspects were booked into the Evangeline Parish Jail. In other news this morning, staying in Evangeline Parish, the sheriff's office is searching for a woman wanted on multiple active felony warrants. Deputies are looking for 44-year-old Amanda Thibodeau. Authorities say she is known to frequent St. Landry Parish and may also travel to Avoyelles Parish. Anyone with information on her and her whereabouts is asked to contact the Evangeline Parish Sheriff's Office. That's a look at some of the news headlines. I'm George Faust from the KLFY Newsroom.
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2: Warm and humid on this Friday morning, along with a few spotty showers. Temperatures lower 70s. We are looking at lower rain chances for the afternoon. Still plan on some scattered showers and thunderstorms, but less activity than the last few days. Partly sunny to mostly cloudy, hotter and muggy. Temperatures hit about 87 degrees. It'll feel like the mid-90s. From the Storm Team 10 Weather Center, I'm Chris Kozar.
3: It is partly sunny in 73.
0: 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Traffic update.
3: 400 block of East College Saloon at South College. Be careful. There was a minor accident there. And 300 block of Vincent Road. That's a shortcut to get you from, well, it depends on where you're going. But anyway, E. Broussard, Barrow. Okay, there's an accident. And be careful. It could be on the curve. Another update's on the way at about 8:10 here at 94.5 KSMB.
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0: Acadiana's number one hit music station, 94.5 KSB, a mashup, a good one too. Gwen Stefani, Akon, it's Bobby Novosad in the morning with the weekend warm-up and a special guest. Miranda is here from Eon of Lafayette, where, you know what, I get more questions about it. And does it work? Is it effective? What do you do? Oh, and does it burn? You get that
1: one? Yeah, does it burn? I get that all the time.
0: Does it sting?
1: Does it sting? Good morning, by the way. Happy Memorial Day weekend. Yeah, yeah, it is an insanely comfortable procedure to have done. Yes. I don't even like to call it a procedure. It's a treatment.
0: Yeah, it's a treatment. And if you're looking to get rid of stubborn body fat, and look, I know you see a lot of stuff advertised on late night TV. You hear it all over. It's in your face on your phone. This works. If you have speed bumps, issues, bumps, bulges.
1: Fluff.
0: Fluff. Let's call it fluff. They zap it away. It's simple and it works. It really does work. Lose up to 2 inches after your first treatment. Pretty amazing.
1: That's right. We are permanent fat loss. No downtime, no needles, extremely comfortable.
0: No meal plans either, too. And no subscribing. We were talking about this off the air about how subscription fees are eating us all alive. And this is not something you can, well, you subscribe to, but you could keep going. Like if you have like bumps you want to take care of, you know, a section at a time. That's kind of how you do it. You do sections of the body.
1: That's right. You do sections of the body. If you want to treat, now look, if you want to get treated your whole body, stomach, back, flanks, thighs, I can do all of that in one day. Those are all the areas that we're cleared to treat. Most people don't have the time to stay with us that long, so we can cut it into different appointments.
0: It's very, very effective. It does work. Men are doing it and women are doing it. And if you're, you know, maybe you're not going to the beach this weekend, but you're looking ahead to the upcoming months, like the rest of this month, maybe June, July, August, September, and you want to look good, but you got some issues and you're conscious about maybe some bumps that you have, or as you called it, fluff. Eon of Lafayette can help you. It's laser technology. Don't let the laser word scare you, because it does not touch your body at all. It's effective. It's warm. You'll feel the warmth, but it's not going to burn your skin at all. There's no invasion of your body. You relax. If you want to put in some earbuds and listen to music or podcasts, you can do that. But main thing is you just chill, sit back. Sessions, what, 20 minutes up to 1 hour?
1: 20 to 60 minutes, yeah, on average.
0: Yeah. What is the big question? I mean, everybody wants to know the price, but I mean, what else like do people ask you most about the laser technology when they come in?
1: How long before I see results?
0: Because we want it overnight.
1: We want it yesterday.
0: Yes, right.
1: We wanted that yesterday.
0: Want that 2024.
1: No, so everybody wants to know how soon will they see the results. On average, it takes 12 weeks. Yep. It takes 12 weeks for the lymphatic system to process those fat cells. But some people do start seeing results as soon as 4 to 6 weeks.
0: I'm going to do a free commercial right here. So I went a couple of times. You asked me to come in and I went a couple of times. And Miranda said after the second time, I have nothing left.
1: He does not.
0: I have nothing left.
1: He cannot come back. He can come visit.
0: I come read a magazine in the lobby.
1: No, you can come in and do some LED light therapy.
0: That's right. We got to bring that up too. They do LED. So you can actually do both.
1: You can do both at the same time. So we can do it on the face, different areas of the body, help reduce some inflammation, produce some collagen, help with fine lines and wrinkles.
0: And I did some research on red light when it started becoming popular a couple of years ago. It's very effective. It's not a bunch of hype or like some kind of TikTok thing going on. It does work. So you could have red light therapy and get your treatment done at Eon of Lafayette. Lose that stubborn body fat. It's effective. Any specials you want to tell us about?
1: So right now, through the end of the month, our segment price is cut in half. So currently our segments are $249.
0: All right, so you could do like a left side, a right side, the center of your stomach, the abdomen area, the full abdomen, and the backside. It's really up to you and how much time you have, I guess.
1: Exactly. It's how much time you have. I can do as little or as much as you want in one day.
0: All right, so a number to call to get more information.
1: It's 337-453-2662.
0: And what is the website?
1: eonoflouisiana.com.
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0: All right, so I hit refresh on the traffic site to see what's going on this morning. Not a whole lot. 400 block of East College Saloon at South College. That's about it. Another update's on the way in 10 minutes or less at 94.5 KSMB.
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0: Okay, you got us number one hit music station, 94.5 KSB. We need some 2K music this morning. It's a weekend warm up. It's Bobby Novosad. Weather today, sun is shining now. Will it dry things up? I don't know if the sun's going to be out that long, but maybe a little bit. Partly sunny skies, fewer thunderstorms today with a 40% chance. It increases tomorrow, Sunday, Monday, even Tuesday and Wednesday. Somewhere else, anywhere else but the south, central Louisiana. Is there anywhere else they can use all this rain besides us? High today in the upper 80s. Tonight's low mid-70s, 73 right now. Tomorrow afternoon, I will be at the pool. Rain or rain. I was going to say rain or shine. Rain or rain. At Golden Nugget for H2O, the first one of the season, kicks off tomorrow for Memorial Day weekend. I wanted to share something. We know this at the radio station. We talk about this. You know, it's always like, hey, happy Thanksgiving, Merry Christmas. It is not. We discuss this all the time. Like sometimes we have to get serious here at the radio station. Not always, but sometimes we do. You don't say happy Memorial Day because that's not what it's about. It is on May 25th, of course, this year, which is the earliest it can ever be. It always falls between May 25th and May 31st. And the exact moment of remembrance on Memorial Day is 3 p.m. this Monday. Memorial Day commemorates the men and women who died while serving in the United States Armed Forces. Veterans Day is a day set aside to thank and honor all who served in the armed forces. So I want to share that with you this morning. So just when you're talking about it, enjoy the day off. But it's not like happy, you know, it's not a happy one of those days. You could say that for other holidays, you know, happy Halloween. Yes. Okay, sure. Thanksgiving. Hey, happy Thanksgiving. But not for Memorial Day. But do enjoy it. If you have the weekend off or even the day off, enjoy it and take some time, maybe set aside for those that have died while serving our country and the United States Armed Forces. I did promise you some Journey tickets this hour. That is coming up this morning as well. We had all kinds of stuff going on. Getting ready for the weekend. I'm going to try to get this story in. So we don't have a Hooters anymore in Lafayette. We did. Okay, it's gone. But apparently, I thought they were done. Like, it's over. No, there's a few out there. So they're going to try to reinvent themselves. And B, are you ready? A more family-friendly restaurant chain. They're trying to recover from bankruptcy and years of declining sales. So they're going to come back. I don't know if we're going to get one here in Lafayette again. I think that's done, but you never know. I don't think Lafayette can take another. If we take another restaurant, the city's going to pop. There's no room for another restaurant. There's no room for any more car washes, any more coffee shops, Mexican food restaurants. If you bring back Hooters, I think that's it. That's going to be the one that puts us over the top. But there is talk they want to reinvent themselves. So I'll try to get to that. Maybe if not before 9, I will get to that in the 9 o'clock hour. Because you got to hear this. It makes a lot of sense. I read this, what they're doing. But I don't know if we can take another restaurant. All right. It's 826. Thanks for listening to the show online. 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
0: Still kind of quiet this morning, which is great news for you if you do have to ride around. 500 block of Bordette, be careful, an investigation going on there. And I see on my map this morning says a fire truck and law enforcement could be around there. 400 block of East Colley Saloon, minor accident there. Another update coming up just before 9 here at 94.5 KSMB.
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2: Warm and humid on this Friday morning, along with a few spotty showers. Temperatures lower 70s. We are looking at lower rain chances for the afternoon. Still plan on some scattered showers and thunderstorms, but less activity than the last few days. Partly sunny to mostly cloudy, hotter and muggy. Temperatures hit about 87 degrees. It'll feel like the mid-90s. From the Storm Team 10 Weather Center, I'm Chris Coates.
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1: From the KLFY newsroom, I'm George Faust. Two people have been arrested in connection with a drive-by shooting in Evangeline Parish. Authorities say 17-year-old Cameron Runnels of Glenmora and 19-year-old Dawson Hazelton of Oakdale were booked on multiple charges, including assault by drive-by shooting and illegal possession of a handgun. Investigators say the shooting happened last month in the Beaver Creek area after an earlier fight in another parish. Authorities say the suspects fired at a home on Evangeline Street from inside a vehicle and the victim returned fire. Both suspects were booked into the Evangeline Parish Jail. In other news this morning, staying in Evangeline Parish, the sheriff's office is searching for a woman wanted on multiple active felony warrants. Deputies are looking for 44-year-old Amanda Thibodeau. Authorities say she is known to frequent St. Landry Parish and may also travel to Avoyelles Parish. Anyone with information on her and her whereabouts is asked to contact the Evangeline Parish Sheriff's Office. That's a look at some of the news headlines. I'm George Faust from the KLFY Newsroom.
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2: Warm and humid on this Friday morning, along with a few spotty showers. Temperatures lower 70s. We are looking at lower rain chances for the afternoon. Still plan on some scattered showers and thunderstorms, but less activity than the last few days. Partly sunny to mostly cloudy, hotter and muggy. Temperatures hit about 87 degrees. It'll feel like the mid-90s. From the Storm Team 10 Weather Center, I'm Chris Kozar.
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11: You know, I watched a video the other day about kids getting landlines at home. We haven't had a landline in my house in I can't even tell you how long. But seeing these parents about my age being teleported back to their own childhoods, a simpler time before screens, was really powerful. And as for the kids, they sat and had conversations with their grandparents without multitasking or being distracted by a screen. I thought this was a great way to have kids stay in touch with family members and friends without getting sucked into the smartphone era too young. Of course, you need other people close by to hop on board as well if this is something that's going to work. Perhaps most important, I realized, these relics can be a great conversation starter with your children. You can talk about what it really means to be connected in this day and age. Things have changed a lot. I'm Dr. Sanjay Gupta, helping you live a better life.
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The weekend warm up is on. And shout out to Allegiance Crane and Scott. They're listening to the show right now. Whether you need something lifted 6 inches off the ground or 600 feet, they got you. 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

0: Acadiana's number one hit music station, 94.5 KSMB. Thanks for listening this morning. Thanks for checking in. Dusaw checked in just a while ago. Scott checked in. Lafayette also checked in this morning. Sunset checked in. And I got a text this morning from False River listening to the show right now. So can we swap places? Like, can you come there and I can I go there? No, seriously. False River, come on. Right now? On the water? Okay. Even if it's raining, but as long as it's not lightning, I'll take it. But thanks for listening wherever you are this morning. Also online at ksmb.com. 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There's no subscription fees. We're not messing around with that. And we want you to listen that way as well. So if you get homesick, you want to hear Club 945 over the weekend, maybe you're going to be on the beach or somewhere partying, we got the beats for you. The blast off, the weekend warm-up happening right now. 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We're giving away $1,100 Eon of Lafayette treatments. 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Got your updated forecast on the way. So let's talk about Hooters, because we had a Hooters in Lafayette, and they were around the country, and then they had some issues, and they're trying to recover from bankruptcy and declining sales. So they're trying to reinvent themselves and become more family-friendly, and they're saying, bring the kids. Okay, in the same sentence, I just said Hooters and bring the kids, I swear. They're trying. I mean, they're trying. You know, they're trying to return to the original beach theme, neighborhood restaurant, bar kind of thing, but less on the sexualizing thing they were doing in recent years. New article came out this morning. Here's where they're experimenting. They're doing this in New Jersey. They're experimenting with a Hooters location there where families with kids are eating after, like, you know, sports practice, games, dancing events, things like that. But they did say in this article from the New York Times that even though they had families in there, Hooters still has swimsuit calendar photos decorating the walls and occasional bikini nights continue. How are you going to change your image if you got bikini nights? I'm just asking. That's New Jersey. I don't know. Maybe it's different over there. But they did say this is what brings the families in. Kids eat free. So just don't look at the wall. Yeah, kids eat free. That's what they're doing right now. They have kids eat free nights at Hooters. They've toned down the server uniforms. Remember those? Maybe some of you ladies that work there at Hooters, remember those outfits? They've toned that down because of criticism that the outfits were becoming too revealing. Becoming? They were day one. So anyway, they filed for bankruptcy back in 2025. They're trying to reinvent Hooters. They're calling it re-Hooterize the chain by focusing on food quality. See, we had a radio station that was right next door to Hooters on Ambassador Caffrey. And sometimes we'd have meetings there, so we'd go to Hooters. All I can remember is how much butter they put on their grilled shrimp. Like, if you ate those shrimp, you're guaranteed to probably gain 5 pounds. But they were good. Oh, but that butter, oh. I would always say, can we do without the butter? No, we cook it in butter. That's the only thing I remember about Hooters. It was right next to the radio station. We had so we're all in one building, but we used to have like a couple of stations on Ambassador where Hooters was located. Well, not anymore. And the Hooters is not there either. But they're trying to reinvent themselves. I don't think they're going to come back to Lafayette, but you never know. So if you're traveling, you're going on vacation, you see a Hooters and it's open, supposedly, except for bikini nights. Why would you even have that? If you're talking about reinventing yourself, why would you have bikini nights? You're trying to make it family friendly. Bring the kids. Come on. Kids eat free. On bikini night too? So we'll see. I don't know. I think we got enough restaurants in Lafayette, but then again, there's one opening every other week, so we'll see if Hooters comes back. Updated forecast on the way this morning. Your keyword to text in to qualify to see Post Malone and Jelly Roll is Unity, U-N-I-T-Y. Now, they're going on tour. They're doing the big stadium tour. They're going to be all over the U.S. You win this contest. You pick the city that you and a friend could see them in for free. We got round trip airfare for both of you, hotel for a few nights, and tickets to the show. Keyword, national keyword, Unity. 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
2: Less storms, hotter and muggy on this Friday afternoon. Temperatures hitting about 87 degrees. It feels like the mid-90s under partly sunny to mostly cloudy skies. There will be some scattered showers and thunderstorms. Less activity than the last few days, though, with rain chance at 40%. Mostly cloudy and mostly quiet tonight. Temperatures back into the low to mid-70s. From the Storm Team 10 Weather Center, I'm Chris Coase.
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10: A better life with Dr. Sanjay Gupta.
11: In recent years, scientists have really dialed up the urgency to understand PFAS, sometimes referred to as forever chemicals because of how long they take to break down. The latest study found these chemicals may be aging men in their 50s and 60s a bit faster than men who are younger or older or women of any age. Experts we talked to said the accumulation of PFAS may lower testosterone levels in men, impair sperm quality, and increase risks of testicular and kidney cancer. Women, it seems, just seem to be able to clear PFAS faster. Now, whether you're a man or a woman, trying to limit your exposure is a great idea. Three ways to do that. Filter your drinking water. Don't use non-stick cookware like Teflon, and avoid fast food packaging, which are sometimes coated with these chemicals. I'm Dr. Sanjay Gupta, helping you live a better life.
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0: Acadiana's number one hit music station, 94.5 KSMB. It is Kiki Garcia, Bestie. We made it to Friday. I know. I am so excited. I am ready for the weekend. First of all, 3-day weekend. Yes, please. Who is going to take advantage of every single minute of this 3-day weekend? I know there's so much going on around town. Yeah, let's do it safely though, okay? 94.5 KSMB.
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1: A better life with Dr. Sanjay Gupta.
9: So-called superagers, they are an enviable segment of the population. People who are older than 80, whose brains function like someone a fraction of their age. It's true, a lot of these people have genetics on their side, but more and more research is bearing out the idea that people who practice good brain health also slow their cognitive decline. Dr. Richard Isaacson, a pioneer in the Alzheimer's space, told us that, quote, his studies have found lifestyle changes including diet, exercise, reducing stress and optimizing sleep, along with managing vascular risk factors with certain medications, can actually help grow brain areas and also reduce telltale signs of Alzheimer's, such as tau tangles and amyloid plaques. What else helps? Staying social, surrounding yourself with family and friends, and maybe even volunteering for a real sense of purpose. I'm Dr. Sanjay Gupta, helping you live a better life.
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1: Yeah.

got drive, I don't need a car. 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Fans ain't dumb, but extreme is sore. I'm a demon lord. Fall off what? I ain't seen the horse. 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Fame ain't something that I need no more.

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Acadiana's number one hit music station, 94.5 KSMB. It is Kiki Garcia. I've got a brand new national keyword coming up this hour for the chance to go see Jelly Roll and Post Malone. But first, it's Somber with Homewrecker on 94.5 KSMB.

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1: They say the holy water's watered down, and this town's lost its faith. 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Oh my, my, oh my, my love, I take one look at you, you're taking me out.

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12: There's something I'd like to talk to you about today, something that's been circulating on the internet that's become a real problem. Deep fake videos of me endorsing products that I've never even heard of and I have no relationship with whatsoever. Let me tell you clearly, these videos are scams. They are designed to take your money. Now, a couple things you should keep in mind. If something sounds too good to be true, it probably is. When you look at these videos, if they don't seem natural, if there's something off about them, the audio or the video, it's probably AI generated. And if you come across something that does pique your interest, see if you can find evidence of it from other sources. I promise you this, if I discover something incredible that you need to know about, I'm going to talk about it somewhere that you can easily find, not on some shady social media site. I'm Dr. Sanjay Gupta, helping you live a better life.
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Memorial Day weekend is here. 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
2: Very, very infrequently do I get confused about ideas, whether it's One Republic or somebody else. I work with a lot of female artists, so most of the female artists, like I do for the most part, most of the Tate McRae music, and I love Tate. She's crazy talent. But like, imagine me singing Greedy. That would not hit. That would hit different, and it would be, I would be canceled for that whole chorus and that lyric. It just wouldn't sound the same, especially if I tried to dance and was on like a hockey rink and just, you know, doing all kinds of stuff, questionable stuff that I shouldn't do. So a lot of songs I do, you know, Beyonce, Halo, who am I going to sing that about? You know what I mean? It doesn't make sense. Adele is Adele. So all the artists I work with, for the most part, even the Maroon 5 stuff, like, oh, they're a band, or U2, they're a band. None of the songs I've done with Maroon 5, I think, or U2, really make sense with me singing them. I have my own personal narrative, so I got to stick with it.

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I've got the keyword after Billie Eilish.

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2: Less storms, hotter and muggy on this Friday afternoon. Temperatures hitting about 87 degrees. It feels like the mid-90s under partly sunny to mostly cloudy skies. There will be some scattered showers and thunderstorms. Less activity than the last few days, though, with rain chance at 40%. Mostly cloudy and mostly quiet tonight. Temperatures back into the low to mid-70s. From the Storm Team 10 Weather Center, I'm Chris Coates.
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10: You and I have never met, but I'm willing to bet that there is something you would like to do, but you feel like you can't, that it's too hard, that you don't deserve it. A colleague of mine recently told me about this new book called Brave Shift, 30 Mindset Changes to Transform Your Life. It's written by a woman named Michelle Carrer. Carrer says the one thing most people forget when they set a goal is to attach a reason to it. Having that reason is big, because when you don't want to do something that's necessary to reach your goal, you can go back to your reason to find the motivation you need. Try to frame your goal as something you want to achieve, as opposed to being a bad part of yourself that you want to change. That will make you more likely to succeed, as will asking for help. All of us need it, and it makes people feel good to help you achieve your goals. I'm Dr. Sanjay Gupta, helping you live a better life.
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It's Kiki Garcia. Clock it just after 1 o'clock, and I have lost all concentration. Yeah, I'm done for the day. 94.5 KSMB.

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It's me, DJ Ty Ski, kicking off your Memorial Day weekend with a national keyword for your chance to win that flyaway to see Post Malone and Jelly Roll for their big stadium tour. 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

0: Acadiana's number one hit music station, 94.5 KSMB. Is DJ Ty Ski hanging out with ya, and it is Memorial Day weekend. We are getting ready to kick it off for you, and also kicking off the weekend is the Cajun Heartland State Fair. Yes, it is kicking off tonight or today, whichever it is. 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So Sunday through Thursday is $5 every day. So the Cajun Heartland State Fair, they've got an awesome lineup of music for you. They've got rides. And I think a lot of people are going for the funnel cake. If not the funnel cake, maybe the corn dogs, because there are no corn dogs better than the ones that come from the carnival or from Hot Dog on a Stick. If you know, you know. Man, do they even have that rest? Have you ever had one? Do they even have that anymore? I don't know. I'm going to have to find out. 94.5 KSMB.
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2: Less storms, hotter and muggy on this Friday afternoon. Temperatures hitting about 87 degrees. It feels like the mid-90s under partly sunny to mostly cloudy skies. There will be some scattered showers and thunderstorms. Less activity than the last few days, though, with rain chance at 40%. Mostly cloudy and mostly quiet tonight. Temperatures back into the low to mid-70s. From the Storm Team 10 Weather Center, I'm Chris Kozar.
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13: You and I have never met, but I'm willing to bet that there is something you would like to do, but you feel like you can't, that it's too hard, that you don't deserve it. A colleague of mine recently told me about this new book called Brave Shift, 30 Mindset Changes to Transform Your Life. It's written by a woman named Michelle Carrer. Carrer says the one thing most people forget when they set a goal is to attach a reason to it. Having that reason is big, because when you don't want to do something that's necessary to reach your goal, you can go back to your reason to find the motivation you need. Try to frame your goal as something you want to achieve, as opposed to being a bad part of yourself that you want to change. That will make you more likely to succeed, as will asking for help. All of us need it, and it makes people feel good to help you achieve your goals. I'm Dr. Sanjay Gupta, helping you live a better life.

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And what can we chat about, fam? Well, how do you like your meat? Coming up in 3 minutes, because a lot of us will be grilling this Memorial Day weekend. 94.5 KSMB.

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2: That's how you know it's a Friday. What's going on? It's DJ Tyski hanging out with ya. I'm trying to get through the day quick without even having to talk. Did I really need to talk? Nah, not really. Nobody wants to listen to me. Everybody wants to listen to music, right? But anyways, you're hanging out with me, DJ Tyski, getting you through your Friday and starting off your unofficial first day of summer with Memorial Day weekend. And people will be grilling this weekend. So I was wondering, you know, how do you like your burger cooked? Well done or medium, medium rare, or the good old rare? 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And 11% of people out there, they don't care how you cook their burger because they don't eat the meat. Now, I know a few people who don't eat meat. What's wrong with y'all? How do you take your burger? 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
4: Must-haves. I travel, I don't know, I was probably in 30 countries this year or last year. Carry-on. Everyone's like, oh, socks and underwear. Obviously socks and underwear, but you can buy that anywhere, so that's crazy. Travel with stuff you can't get outside of the U.S. Like, every singer's worst nightmare is heartburn or acid reflux. So I

0: 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Need your love. 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

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And make sure you stick around for the 5 o'clock blast off, which is brought to you by the Courtesy Automotive Group in Bro Bridge. 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

0: Acadiana's number one hit music station, 94.5 KSMB. That's Justin Bieber with Speed Demon. And hopefully you're not being a speed demon on them roadways, because it is Memorial Day weekend and everybody's got to be nice out there. No accidents. Get where you're going safe for the holiday. And speaking of the holidays, you know, Memorial Day weekend is usually the one that kicks off everything for the beginning of summer. And the next holiday we got to look forward to is Father's Day. And then the 4th of July. Yes, I know. And Youngsville's Red, White, and Boom is celebrating America's 25th birthday. Yes, of course. And yes, they will be hosting the Red, White, and Boom Independence Day celebration on July 3rd to mark America's 250th anniversary. And the event will take place at the Youngsville Amphitheater from 5 until 9. Now, attendees can enjoy a free family-friendly event to celebrate the reflection of the nation's history. Lawn chairs and picnic blankets are welcome, but there are things that are not. So if you want to know what that is, text me right now. 337-920-KSMB.
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0: Traffic accident. Unknown injuries. 1400 Camila Boulevard. Minor accident. 476 Ridge Road. Another traffic accident. No injuries at the 6400 block of Cameron Street. Hit and run at 905 Jefferson Street. And the 4000 block of West Congress Street. There is a minor accident. Be careful. Your next traffic update coming up in 30 minutes or less on Acadiana's number one hit music station, 94.5 KSMB.
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16: A better life with Dr. Sanjay Gupta.
17: In recent years, scientists have really dialed up the urgency to understand PFAS, sometimes referred to as forever chemicals because of how long they take to break down. The latest study found these chemicals may be aging men in their 50s and 60s a bit faster than men who are younger or older, or women of any age. Experts we talked to said the accumulation of PFAS may lower testosterone levels in men, impair sperm quality, and increase risks of testicular and kidney cancer. Women, it seems, just seem to be able to clear PFAS faster. Now, whether you're a man or a woman, trying to limit your exposure is a great idea. Three ways to do that. Filter your drinking water. Don't use non-stick cookware like Teflon, and avoid fast food packaging, which are sometimes coated with these chemicals. I'm Dr. Sanjay Gupta, helping you live a better life.
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1: Less storms, hotter and muggy on this Friday afternoon. Temperatures hitting about 87 degrees. It feels like mid-90s under partly sunny to mostly cloudy skies. There will be some scattered showers and thunderstorms. Less activity than the last few days, though, with rain chance at 40%. Mostly cloudy and mostly quiet tonight. Temperatures back into the low to mid-70s. From the Storm Team 10 Weather Center, I'm Chris Kozar.
2: It's mostly cloudy and 85.
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0: 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What is this about? Well, I will let you know coming up in less than 3 minutes, but my bestie's been acting up, not being nice, so I don't know if she should hear this song. 94.5 KSMB.
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0: Acadiana's number one hit music station, 94.5 KSMB. It's DJ Ty Ski kicking off your Memorial Day weekend. And do you want to cut your house cleaning by 8 full days a year? Now, how do you do this? Well, I'm going to let you know. Just put a mat at each entrance is what the experts are saying. Now, you're probably like, Ty Ski, why? Why do I need a mat that says KSMB on it? Well, lets people know how much you love us. But hey, if we did have doormats, would you put one in front of your house? I know you would. But here's the reason why you need a doormat there, because about 80% of the dirt on our floors is tracked in by our shoes. Now, the best are the commercial mats from a restaurant or a janitorial supply store. Now, what's the payoff? Well, an effective mat can reduce the cleaning time in the average house by 200 hours a year. So think about that. Is it worth it? Get yourself a mat. 94.5 KSMB.
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0: There is a traffic accident. No injuries at the 2400 block of South Richfield Road. A 1400 block of Camilla Boulevard. Traffic accident. Unknown injuries. Minor accident. 476 Ridge Road. 905 Jefferson Street. A hit and run. Minor accident. 4000 block of West Congress Street. Traffic accident. No injuries at 9240 East and I-10. Looks like there is a traffic accident. No injuries at the 600 Albertsons Parkway in Broussard. So be careful out there. Your next traffic update coming up in 30 minutes or less on Acadiana's number one hit music station, 94.5 KSMB.
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And 10,000 steps is what they say could save your life. But that number's come down. I'll tell you what it is coming up in less than 3 minutes on 94.5 KSMB.

0: Acadiana's number one hit music station, 94.5 KSMB. What's going on? It's DJ Ty Ski, and we are kicking off Memorial Day weekend. Yes, I know a lot of people are getting off work, getting ready to get on the highway. All I got to say is be careful, because yes, a lot of folks are trying to get out of town, get out of Acadiana to go wherever they're going for their destination for the weekend. Well, you know, just be safe on those roadways. And I got to share with you this, because I found this on the internet where they say that, you know, remember how they say 10,000 steps is what you got to do? Well, The Lancet reveals that walking 7,000 steps a day cuts a person's death risk by up to 50%. So people who at least walk 8,000 steps a day also see a similar benefit. And the findings match earlier work from the University of Massachusetts Amherst and show no extra benefit above 9,000 steps. So I guess 10,000 steps is not the key number. 7,000. 94.5 KSMB.
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0: Well, there is a traffic accident. Unknown injuries at 1400 Camila Boulevard. Another traffic accident. No injuries. 600 Albertsons Parkway in Broussard. 100 block of Collie Saloon. There is a minor accident and a stalled vehicle at 476 Ridge Road. Be careful. Your next traffic update coming up in 30 minutes or less on Acadiana's number one hit music station, 94.5 KSMB.
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1: A better life with Dr. Sanjay Gupta.
7: You know, one of the weirder things I've seen on social media lately is parents feeding their babies butter, like whole sticks of butter. They swear that it helps them feel fuller after meals and get a good night's sleep, among other things. There's actually something to this. You know, butter is full of fat, which a rapidly growing infant needs, but eating butter all the time results in, quote, boxing out other important nutrients they need as well. Spokesperson for the Academy of Nutrition and Dietetics told us she recommends half a teaspoon to a teaspoon melted and then added to a puree. Or as they get older, you can drizzle oil or melted butter over cooked vegetables, she told us. We never say just give butter by itself, and it's not the only source of fat she would recommend. Avocados, hummus, fish, they are great sources of fat as well. And also great foods to introduce. I'm Dr. Sanjay Gupta, helping you live a better life.
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6: Less storms, hotter and muggy on this Friday afternoon. Temperatures hitting about 87 degrees. It feels like mid-90s under partly sunny to mostly cloudy skies. There will be some scattered showers and thunderstorms. Less activity than the last few days, though, with rain chance at 40%. Mostly cloudy and mostly quiet tonight. Temperatures back into the low to mid-70s. From the Storm Team 10 Weather Center, I'm Chris Kozar.
7: It's mostly sunny and 85.
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Acadiana's number one hit music station, 94.5 KSMB. It's DJ Tyski. It's Memorial Day weekend. We are starting it off. And what are your Memorial Day plans? Well, let's talk about those coming up in 4 minutes.

0: Acadiana's number one hit music station, 94.5 KSMB. 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Now that it is Memorial Day weekend, what are your plans? Well, you know what? More than half of us plan on just hanging out with family and friends for the holiday. And a lot of us are going to be barbecuing or maybe picnic somewhere. Picnic at home, maybe, because with the rain and all that. I don't know how it's going to play out, but it's definitely going to happen. Doing housework or home improvement activities are also popular. But you know what else is popular, too, here in Acadiana is probably checking out the Cajun Heartland State Fair. Yes, it kicks off this evening, and make sure you get there before 7 o'clock on Friday and Saturdays, because it's $5 before 7, $10 after 7. 94.5 KSMB.
1: 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Traffic update.
0: Your one last look at traffic before going into the weekend. Got a minor accident. 1900 block of West Pinhook Road. 200 Lake Farm Road. There is a minor accident. Traffic accident with unknown injuries on I-10 going eastbound right there by Ambassador Caffrey. There is a stalled vehicle. 100 Euliner Road. And a minor accident at 200 Lake Farm Road. So be careful. If you see traffic happening, shoot me a text, give me a call. 337-920-KSMB. That's 337-920-5762. 94.5 KSMB.
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0: Acadiana's number one hit music station, 94.5 KSMB. It is the 5 o'clock blast off, which is brought to you by the Courtesy Automotive Group in Bro Bridge. And we are definitely hanging out with you. Oh, yes. I'm trying to do two things at once, but it is Memorial Day weekend and, you know, the, what is it? The Cajun Heartland State Fair is happening this weekend going into next week. So a lot of stuff going on. But yes, we have just heard the news about rapper Rob Bass passing away at the age of 59. Now that what they're saying is that I believe he was battling cancer. Yes, he was having a private battle with cancer, and I believe he was here not too long ago, last year, over there in Lake Charles for one of their events out there. So, yes, I think that was everybody's opportunity to see Rob Bass in Louisiana. But rest in peace to Rob Bass. Our thoughts and prayers with his family and with his friends. 94.5 KSMB.
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9: A better life with Dr. Sanjay Gupta.
10: In recent years, scientists have really dialed up the urgency to understand PFAS, sometimes referred to as forever chemicals because of how long they take to break down. The latest study found these chemicals may be aging men in their 50s and 60s a bit faster than men who are younger or older or women of any age. Experts we talked to said the accumulation of PFAS may lower testosterone levels in men, impair sperm quality, and increase risks of testicular and kidney cancer. Women, it seems, just seem to be able to clear PFAS faster. 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Three ways to do that. 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I'm Dr. Sanjay Gupta, helping you live a better life.
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You need a national keyword. I've got it for you. 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

0: 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What's going on? It is DJ Ty Ski, and a record-breaking 39.1 million travelers are expected to hit the roads this Memorial Day weekend, prompting Louisiana law enforcement to crack down on seatbelt violations. So here is your warning, because the Louisiana Highway Safety Commission's Click It or Ticket campaign will see troopers, deputies, and police conducting special patrols to enforce those seatbelt laws. Now, violators face a $50 fine for the first offense, and then with data showing that many fatalities result from not wearing seatbelts. Now, the importance of seatbelts is to emphasize by the LHSC executive director, who highlights their life-saving potential in everyday driving situations. Now, if you need more information on this, visit the Louisiana Highway Safety Commission's website, 94.5 KSMB.
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12: You know, I watched a video the other day about kids getting landlines at home. We haven't had a landline in my house in, I can't even tell you how long. But seeing these parents about my age being teleported back to their own childhoods, a simpler time before screens, was really powerful. And as for the kids, they sat and had conversations with their grandparents without multitasking or being distracted by a screen. I thought this was a great way to have kids stay in touch with family members and friends without getting sucked into the smartphone era too young. Of course, you need other people close by to hop on board as well if this is something that's going to work. Perhaps most important, I realized, these relics can be a great conversation starter with your children. You can talk about what it really means to be connected in this day and age. Things have changed a lot. I'm Dr. Sanjay Gupta, helping you live a better life.
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3: I have two modes. I have 110 miles an hour, barely staying on the track, and then I have don't ask me to do anything, do nothing. So guilty pleasure for me is doing nothing. Vacation for me is not let's go to all the museums and let's go. Like, I see more culture in 90 days. I'm lucky that I, you know, will see in any 90-day period, I might see more culture than just about anybody will see in a 9-year period. And I've been around the world a bunch. I've seen it all a lot. So I don't feel guilty about doing nothing. I want to watch Netflix. I want to sit. I want to get a massage. I want to, like, hang by the pool. My guiltiest pleasure is I've become a full-on tropical Caribbean. Like, put me near palm trees, near a beach in, like, the Caribbean or Southeast Asia, anywhere exotic and fun and beautiful, and just don't talk to me.

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